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The Reklaws, I Do Too, and that's right here on Country Nights. Just announced that they're going to be performing at the CCMAs. They're up for Duo Group of the Year. It's a very competitive category. Of course, we'll keep you updated the closer we get to September 18th. Stella Lefty right now with Boston on Country Nights. On a

Josh Ross, Leave Me Too on Country Nights. Hey, it's Sam. Some of the best in the biz in our genre are Canadians. 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Here's Billy Currington. People are crazy. Country Nights.

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He left his fortune to some guy he barely knew. His kids were mad as hell.

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2: Country 101.1 weather, risk a thunderstorm early this evening, 10 to 15 millimeters and a low of 16 tomorrow, high of 22 on the day.
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4: Hey y'all, it's Zach John King, and this is my song, Get to Drinking. It's about a relationship that I had in the past that after a few Jack and Cokes, I started to paint it with rose-colored glasses.

great example as to why Tenille Townes is one of the best storytellers in her songwriting of our generation. She's going to be joining me in studio tomorrow beginning at 6 p.m. We'll be talking all about her new music, as well as her love for drawing, and why she went to NASA. I'll tell you about it tomorrow. I hope you'll join us. Here's Taylor Swift on Country Nights.

Tyler Joe Miller under the influence on Country Nights. Hey, it's Sam. Did you know Tyler Joe Miller has purchased a lot of Silkies? If you're unfamiliar, that is a very fancy chicken. And he actually let us name a few of them last time he was in the studio. You can catch that full interview on the Seeker app. It's where we host all of our interviews with your favorite stars. Gabby Barra now, I hope. Country Nights.

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3: 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He is playing guitar on the track if you listen closely. This one is called Phone Keys Wallet, kicking us off on the Top 5 at 9.
1: Number 5.

0: Lainey Wilson, Phone Keys Wallet, number 5 on tonight's Top 5 at 9. We move on down the list to number 4, Stella Lefty going viral with this song sitting at the top of the charts. Also with people just speculating that maybe it was influenced by Noah Kahan. Did you know he's a songwriter on this? This one is called Boston.
1: Number 4. On a train.

0: Lefty Boston. At number four on tonight's Top 5 and 9, we're at that halfway point, and we got Jelly Roll. This is his newest song called Hands Up.
1: Number three.

0: Up, that's of course at number three on tonight's Top 5 and 9. At number two, we find Ella Langley's newest single off her Dandelion album. This is called Love and Life Again.
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0: 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Sam McDade.
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4: Country 101.1 weather. Risk a thunderstorm early this evening. 10 to 15 millimeters and a low of 16 tomorrow. High of 22 on the day.
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Oh, we are at that point of the night where is it Alan Jackson o'clock? Seriously, it's a question. You can text me at 269-269. I stand by the thought that it's always Alan Jackson o'clock. Come on now. Who do you think this is?

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1: James Barker Band, After Dark.
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0: And After Dark, that's here on Country Nights. If you missed the news, they are going to host our 2026 Canadian Country Music Awards. Pretty cool, right? Sam Hunt, Break Up in a Small Town now. It's Country Nights.
1: I knew I'd see her around. I'd be at some party. She'd show up and I'd be walking out. Or across some parking lot, hiding behind her sister. I'd look up, she'd be at the red light beside me in that white Maxima with the sticker on the back. Now that, like I didn't see her. 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She could get on with her life, and I'd get on with mine. 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
2: All right, that's it for me. I am out of here. I had a great time rocking with you on Country Nights. We're going to do it again tomorrow. Starting at 6 o'clock, we'll actually have Tenille Townes in studio co-hosting the first hour of the show, and I hope you'll join me then. Like I said, I'm out of here. I'm going to leave you with Riley Green's Beautiful Nod to Toby Keith. Stick around to the end of this one to hear him singing on the track. Don't think he's drunk. I'll see you tomorrow. Love you. Bye.

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1: 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It's John Party. 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

Country 101.1 is the new. 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I should have been a cowboy. Ottawa's number one for country. 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
1: Hey y'all, this is Zach John King, and this is my song, Get to Drinking. It's about a relationship that I had in the past that after a few Jack and Cokes, I started to paint it with rose-colored glasses.

0: time zone am I on? What country am I in?
1: It doesn't matter. It's 5 o'clock somewhere.
0: It's always on 5 in Margaritaville, come to think of it.
1: Yeah, I heard that.
0: You've been there, haven't you?
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1: I've been to Margaritaville.

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0: Let's get out of here.
1: I'm gone.
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3: Good morning. Here's your traffic update for Ottawa on the Valley. The road's a bit damp this morning from overnight rain, but so far so good as far as volume goes. That's

0: the incidents as well. The Queensway, the 174, and the 416 look good, along with the 5 and the 50 in Gatineau. No problems on the bridges coming in from Gatineau. Construction continues on the eastbound Queensway between Carling and Rochester, but no delay through there at the moment. Fenplast windows and doors are fit for your home, and for a limited time, get up to 15% off their windows and doors. Some conditions apply. I'm Gord Taylor with Country 101.1 Traffic.
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2: Erica, how often on a regular basis are you using your French horn skills?
3: Never.
4: You're not using it at parties or gatherings or get-togethers?
3: No. Played the cello, too. I don't touch that either.
2: Oh, cello seems hard. Like, that seems like,
4: which one's the cello?
2: The big one. The
4: big bass?
2: Yeah, it looks like a violin, but ginormous, right?
4: Oh.
3: Yeah, I don't use that either, no.
2: Wow. Like, it sounds like you could have been in, like, a symphony or, like, an orchestra or something.
3: Should have been.
2: Yeah. What do you do now instead? What do you do now?
3: I am an educational assistant.
2: So, like, tell us some things now. Like, what do you remember from when you were in school? And, like, what doesn't exist at all anymore? Like, remember the AV cart when it would come by?
4: Oh, yeah, it would come to the room. Yeah,
2: right?
4: For sure.
2: Did they have the AV cart in school still?
3: I don't even know what an AV cart is.
2: Oh, my gosh, you're too young. That's the problem.
4: Well,
2: yeah,
4: when they had a television on top of a cart with wheels.
3: Oh, yes.
4: And they had like a VCR underneath it.
3: Yeah, no, I remember those. But no,
4: and when it came wheeling into the room, you were like, yeah, it's movie day. All right.
3: Now those screens are just permanently in the room.
4: Yeah, exactly.
2: Remember, it used to be like a special treat when you watch a movie. Now you're just like, kids are just probably watching movies on their phones. Yeah.
4: Also, remember, there was an actual role for that person. It was the AV guy that brought it to the room, right? It was never the teacher.
2: Man, we have been taking jobs away in the educational system since the AV cart rolled out.
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2: Well, good morning. Here's your traffic update for Ottawa on the Valley. Still looking good to the major highways. No problems or delays. The Queensway is running well across town in both directions. There's construction on the 416 near Roger Stevens Drive, but no delay through there as of yet. We have a third line closed in between Roger Stevens Drive and Prince of Wales for bridge work. And fourth line is closed between Lockhead and Dilworth, also for construction. 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I'm Gord Taylor with Country 101.1 Traffic.
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2: This is Robin and PJ.
0: Hi, Jasmine. What's your husband doing that's just like it's ruining your lives?
3: Oh, my God. He won't stop shaking his leg. It is so annoying. I'm a person who moves all day long. So when I'm sitting on the couch at the end of the day, I just want still, calm. Ironically, he's very calm when he does it. It's not when he's thinking about anything or stressed. A lot of people take it as anxiety or nervousness, like in public if we're doing it, because he does it if he's standing too. And the crazy part is I've never seen someone shake their legs so fast. I intentionally can't even begin to catch up with the rate at which he's shaking his legs. And I have since learned, we've been together for 8 years, his mom does it. So it's a learned behavior. I think his mom does it to stay awake. She falls asleep at like 6 p.m. like at the dinner table, and she shakes her legs under the table. And I feel like he does it almost in sync with her, that if I'm sitting in between the two of them, I could just blow my lid. I can't handle it.
0: Like when you have to go to a family dinner, like, you know, Thanksgiving's coming up, and so, right?
3: I'll be sitting away from one of them. Can't be between both of them. No way. I can't handle it.
4: Has he ever thought about, like, maybe turning this into something? Like, maybe he'd be an amazing drummer.
3: Ooh, maybe. He's not very musical. I've had a lot of people say that that's how he stays thin, because he's just sitting there shaking his legs so fast all day.
0: I've seen other men do this. I think this is mostly, I haven't seen many women
4: do it. Like, my
0: really?
4: Kids used to do it from time to time. Huh. Where they would just be sitting on the couch, right? And their one leg would just be bouncing.
0: Yeah.
3: Well, it drives me nuts. I can't watch a movie or a show because it's sitting there shaking in the background. I have to, or if he's trying to cuddle. Yeah, right. Get away from me. You won't stop moving. I'd like to stay still for this movie, and you're shaking me in the head.
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1: Good morning. Here's what's making news in Ottawa. A Labor Day traffic initiative by Ottawa Police and OPP led to 46 charges laid, six of which were criminal charges, and six drivers charged with stunt driving, one of whom was clocked going over 200 kilometers per hour. A case of alleged stunt driving also saw a driver flee from police and tracked down by OPP. Now, the cause of a massive garage fire at a home in Manitic is under investigation. Ottawa Fire called to the home on Lockmaster Crescent around 1 o'clock in the afternoon yesterday and arrived to a two-car garage fully engulfed with flames with heavy black smoke inside. Fortunately, no one was home and crews were able to gain control of the blaze. The Ontario government is investigating after a 23-year-old man in Ottawa died on the job. Police say emergency crews were called yesterday to the 4200 block of Barnsdale Road. They say a man had been trapped under heavy equipment. Ottawa police say they're supporting the Ministry of Labor's investigation into the circumstances surrounding the man's death. Prime Minister Mark Carney is gathering his cabinet today and tomorrow in Banff, Alberta for closed-door meetings as President Donald Trump's trade war intensifies. Trump lashed out again on Tuesday, signing executive orders to ban certain Canadian imports later this month, including alcohol, motorcycles, and dairy products. The latest tit for tat comes as Ottawa levied tens of billions of dollars in counter-tariffs on the U.S. Ottawa weather, we're in for a cloudy day today. High of 22, drops to 9 overnight, and tomorrow sunshine to wrap up your shortened work week, a high of 22. With Ottawa News, I'm Christine Clark.
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3: 6:08, good morning, it's Robin and PJ. Another shot at your crack of up to $20,000 is coming in Cash Cow again, returning at 8:10. You'll open those stalls, but if it moves, you lose.
4: See you later.
3: You'll need that money because fill in this blank. It's never too early for blank. September 10th, time to get ready for Halloween.
5: Yes! Yes! Yes! Oh, God.
4: Never too early for...
3: To get ready for Halloween, and then that played... That's
4: I was answering
3: unexpected.
4: Your first question, though.
3: Got it.
4: Wait, are you talking in the year or the day?
3: Any time, oh, okay. Whatever it means right. for you. It's never okay. too early for blank. I was at a thrift store yesterday looking for something completely unrelated and was like, Halloween section, let's go, right? Because right now, if you are thinking about thrifting a Halloween costume for yourself or your kids, now's the time to go. They're already there. They're going to get picked over. All right, it's going to be gone in like a week. So now I already have a piece of my costume,
4: okay.
3: and I can build around it. All right, so if if I hadn't gotten it yesterday, it'd probably be gone. So good.
4: So now you're set to go.
3: Well, I'm not set to go, but I am in the building process of
4: you
3: this
4: have
3: year's
4: the,
3: costume.
4: You have the pièce de résistance.
3: I have a piece that I wasn't sure I would be able to find. Let's say that. Okay, that's all I can say for now.
4: But now we have a long time to wait for it, though.
3: That's okay. Yeah.

0: really, though, like later on, I was at Walmart and there was all kinds of Halloween stuff out. So
1: oh, yeah, for sure.
0: It's I think I've seen the candy out for like 2 months already. Right.
1: Most of the major retailers now put it out when they put out the school stuff, which is wild.
0: Smart. Right. Right? Because there's nothing you want to do more than hype up your kids on candy and then send them to school.
1: Costco puts it out in the middle of the summer, though. That's when they have their Halloween stuff.
0: Then that would be Costco's. It's never too early for putting out Halloween candy. Right. What are you always planning way too soon? Because it's never too early for blank. 269-269 is a text line. For PJ, it's sexy time.
1: Right. Well, it's never too early or late for that.

0: 1011.
1: Okay, new question. Who in your life gets ready for holidays way too early? Yeah. 269-269 is the text line. Eileen is here. She says, hi, Robin and PJ. In response to your never too early for Halloween stuff, my neighbors already have pumpkins on their porch. Mm-hmm. They say it was for the back to school photos, but every year they have everything out before October 1st. Mm-hmm. I can't do decorations yet myself, but I'll go grab a few pumpkins to put outside this weekend. No joke. I also saw those at the store yesterday.
2: Of course.
1: Right? Big basket of them. They're just the smaller ones, right? They're not the full-grown pumpkins. Those need a few more weeks.
2: But if you can't wait, are you talking real pumpkins?
1: Yeah. Oh, no, okay. I'm talking real pumpkins.
2: Not the display ones.
1: Nope. I mean, all the display stuff's out, but the real pumpkins are out, I would say, way earlier than I've ever seen them before. Rebecca, I'm the kind of person who has Halloween decorations up inside my home year-round. Do what makes you happy, right? She says, I've seen plenty of homes in my neighborhood with lawn decorations up already, so I don't think you'd be terribly out of place if you were looking for Halloween costumes now, which is not what I was doing yesterday. I'm just saying I stumbled across some at a thrift store and found a piece that I think will be fitting for what I feel my costume is going to be. I mean, that could change, but I don't think it will now that I found this piece.
2: Does she have Halloween stuff up or does she have fall stuff up?
1: No, because there's the Halloween decorations up inside
2: Halloween
1: my home
2: stuff
1: year round.
2: For a lot of people is like the scary stuff, right? Yeah. Like the spooky stuff.
1: You know what I like about this though, Rebecca, is that you can scare some, like if you got those little fake spiders, you scare somebody because at Halloween people are expecting to see those. You know, middle of the summer, not so much, right? That's how you're going to get someone with your scary Halloween decorations.
2: I don't know about this.
1: Well, I don't know.
2: I don't know.
1: Who in your life gets ready way too early for holidays? Whether it's Christmas, birthdays, like whatever, Valentine's Day.
2: This is definitely the time of year for this stuff.
1: 269-269 is the text line. Because I don't know.

0: Oh, I mean, I.
1: This is definitely the time of year for people getting ready early for stuff. Because people get to a point where September starts and they've completely forgotten that last week was August.
0: Yeah.
1: Like it's right into Christmas, it's right into Halloween, it's right into Thanksgiving, it's right in, like, I mean, it's
0: in the backwards order. However, now we are into holidays that you celebrate with your family, right? All the fun summer holidays. And you could choose to be with your family on those, but you could also just have them as your own holidays, right? If you can get away with that, right? But now we're into definite family gathering holidays, right? Thanksgiving, Christmas, Halloween is kind of fun and not really a holiday, but whatever.
1: Well, you spend it with your family because oftentimes you're taking your kids walking around, right?
0: Who in your life is getting ready for the holidays way too soon? Show your work at 269-269. Always show your work.
1: Not me. It's still summer. Ha ha ha.

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1: Hi, good morning. Here's your traffic update. Friday on the Valley. Still looking good on the 416 as you travel between Kempville and the Queensway. The Queensway is running well in both directions across town. There's light activity on the 174 westbound heading into Cumberland, but no problems traveling through Orleans. 5 and the 50 are moving well, but the 50 westbound seeing a delay getting through Masson due to ongoing construction. 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I'm Gord Taylor with Country 101.1 Traffic.
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9: Country 101.1 weather for Ottawa and the Valley. A mix of sun and cloud today with a high of 22 degrees, feeling like 25 with that Humidex. Down to 9 overnight and then sunny and 22 tomorrow. Right now, it's 20 degrees.
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0: one.
1: 6:33, it's Robin and PJ. Who in your life gets ready for the holidays way too early? Is it you?
2: No, not me.
1: Steve's here. He says the leaves have already started changing color. Early would be before that. So anyone who wants to is good now. Happy Halloween.
2: Oh, jeez. Right?
1: A lot of people are already there. Natalie says, I put Halloween decorations out October the 1st. Any earlier and I feel like a hypocrite for complaining about Christmas things being up too early. She says, I like Christmas, just not in August. But it doesn't mean I'm not planning, plotting, thinking, making, building, buying, etc.

0: after already, just that I generally try really hard not to put them up until October 1st.
1: Man. My wife has a friend, longtime friend, whose mom, like, does the full, like, makeover of the entire house for each season. So she will do, like, the full... Like, obviously, it'll be Thanksgiving first.
0: Right, so it's fall.
1: So it starts
0: themed.
1: With fall.
0: Okay.
1: Then it goes into, like, Thanksgiving, and then it goes into Halloween, then it goes into Christmas. But it's, like, it's the full house. Like, it's boxes of stuff that get changed for each holiday.
0: That's amazing.
1: Is it, though?
0: I think so. I would like to go to that house.
1: But would you like to do that?
0: No, I wouldn't do it. You know me. I'm too lazy. Britt's here. She says, outside, nothing goes up till October the 1st. Inside, though, is fair game. Usually in September for me, whenever it's not too hot, for me to go digging around in the shed for the Halloween boxes. Right? People are already starting. This is a thing.
1: Yeah.
0: Andrew says, we'll be putting up fall and some Halloween decorations with our kids this coming weekend. My theory has always been that when you put up Halloween decorations early, it really isn't infringing on another holiday. Minus Thanksgiving, but a lot of those overlap, right? Like, you can get away with some overlap there. But he says, no Christmas stuff until after Halloween, and out of respect, preferably after Remembrance Day. They have to come in order.
1: Yeah. Well, again, that's if you need to do this stuff, though.
0: People need to do it.
1: I know they do. Like, they feel like they have to do it. They feel like they're not fulfilling their adult role if you are if you own a place after, like, college and university. You're not filling your adult role if you're not putting up decorations.
0: And like I said, I was at the thrift store yesterday. If you're not already thinking about your Halloween costume, you're

0: already behind. Oh, well. This year's top costume of the year, possibly the Goodyear blimp costume.
1: Why?
0: I don't know, because it's really fun and really trendy. Just Google it when you have time today, okay?
1: Goodyear blimp.
0: So, yeah, it's like, you know, when you see the blimps when you look up in the sky?
1: Yeah.
0: Yeah, you just wear a little blimp around your body, put on a little pilot's hat, you're good to go.
1: That seems very expensive.
0: It is. It's $80, so.
1: 80? I thought it'd be way more than that.
0: Well,
1: maybe that's 80 American.
0: You're getting a deal.
1: Is that 80 American?
0: I don't know.
1: Like $1,000
0: Canadian.
1: Yeah,
0: that's true, yeah. And nobody's paying us to live here in Canada.
1: Right, exactly. Yeah, if you vote the right way down there, you can get $5,000 apparently. What is happening? There's Bailey Zimmerman.

0: Robin and PJ in the morning. On Country 101.1, Ottawa's number one for country.
1: Let's go, girls.

0: Robin and PJ in the morning on Country 101.1.
1: Hi, Michelle. What's going on at the trailer next weekend?
2: It's Halloween at the trailer.
3: Halloween?
1: Yeah.
2: Yeah.
3: It's not even the end of September yet.
2: I know, but then the next couple weeks, they only have 3 weeks left, and then they close it, so they do Halloween at the trailer this next weekend. And I've had my daughter's costume since the end of August, but I ordered it on Amazon.
1: What is she going as?
2: A Miku character. It's like an anime character from a game or a video.
1: No one knows what any of these things are, except for kids,
3: yeah,
1: right?
3: Kids would know right away.
2: Right.
1: Do they have trick-or-treating and stuff? Like, what do they have at the trailer?
2: We walk around the trailer, and they go trick-or-treating, and then there's a dance at the pavilion, and then they walk around and show off their costume, and they get prizes.
1: Oh, my gosh.
3: Man.
1: Okay, so that's the new weekend of the 19th then, right?
3: Get it 19th. In your calendar, Robin.
1: Okay, yeah. Can you give me the address here? I'm ready to go. I got one part of my Halloween costume already, so I'm good.
2: It's not...
1: I love that you just gave us the address. That's amazing. Okay, that's good. Yeah.
2: It'd be cool if I saw you. That'd be awesome.

0: 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Fancy life.
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1: S-E-E-K-R. 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
1: Good morning. Here's your traffic update for Ottawa on the Valley. Starting to get a little crowded on the eastbound Queensway from Bayshore to Greenbank and approaching Parkdale. Westbound Queensway is riding well towards downtown. No problems on the 174 westbound through Orleans, but slowing into Cumberland. Also, 17 westbound is pretty heavy out of Clarence Rockland. And over in Gatineau, the 50 westbound picking up steam from Leverandre to the Highway 5 ramp. Needing an oil change or maintenance check, drop into Mr. Lou Plus Tires. No appointment needed. Before you hit the road, Mr. Lou Plus Tires celebrating 50 years. I'm Gord Taylor with Country 101.1 Traffic.
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3: Country 101.1 weather for Ottawa and the Valley. A mix of sun and cloud today with a high of 22 degrees, feeling like 25 with that Humidex. Down to 9 overnight and then sunny and 22 tomorrow. Right now, it's 20 degrees.
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1: Good morning. Here's what's making news in Ottawa. A Labor Day traffic initiative by Ottawa Police and OPP led to 46 charges laid, six of which were criminal charges, and six drivers charged with stunt driving, one of whom was clocked going over 200 kilometers per hour. A case of alleged stunt driving also saw a driver flee from police and tracked down by OPP. The cause of a massive garage fire at a home in Manitouk is under investigation. Ottawa Fire called to the home on Lockmaster Crescent around 1 o'clock in the afternoon yesterday and arrived to a two-car garage fully engulfed with flames with heavy black smoke inside. Fortunately, no one was home and crews were able to gain control of the blaze. The Ontario government is investigating after a 23-year-old man in Ottawa died on the job. Police say emergency crews were called yesterday to the 4200 block of Barnsdale Road. They say a man had been trapped under heavy equipment. Ottawa police say they're supporting the Ministry of Labor's investigation into the circumstances surrounding the man's death. Prime Minister Mark Carney is gathering his cabinet today and tomorrow in Banff, Alberta for closed-door meetings as President Donald Trump's trade war intensifies. Trump lashed out again on Tuesday, signing executive orders to ban certain Canadian imports later this month, including alcohol, motorcycles, and dairy products. The latest tit for tat comes as Ottawa levied tens of billions of dollars in counter tariffs on the U.S. Ottawa weather, we're in for a cloudy day today. High of 22, drops to 9 overnight, and tomorrow sunshine to wrap up your shortened work week, a high of 22. With Ottawa News, I'm Christine Clark.
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0: Cash Cow is coming back at 8:10 this morning in 1 hour. That means you could be taking home your share of 20 grand, and you're going to need it because, unlike Donald Trump in the U.S., Mark Carney will not be paying you $5,000 to vote for him.
1: If the Republicans win the House of Representatives and the United States Senate, both of them, I will issue a dividend to every adult citizen in the United States of America for $5,000.

0: $5.
1: Is that legal? Are you allowed to pay people for votes?
2: Hard to say. Not really
1: clear.
2: Is it
1: a gray area?
2: It's a gray area. Not clear exactly how the payments will work or whether they'll be legal. But there are 270 million adults in the U.S., which would cost approximately, and again, I'm not great at math, but $1.3 trillion.
1: Oh, is that all?
2: That's all. I don't know. It'll be interesting to see how this ends.
1: Just print the money, right? I just print it. It's just money.
2: Fill in this blank. You couldn't pay me enough to blank.
1: Oh.
2: 269-269.
1: I got an easy one for you.
2: Do you? Okay. Yep. Are you going to share it now or are you going to wait?
1: Sure, I can
2: do it
1: now.
2: Okay, yeah, do it now.
1: You couldn't pay me enough to be a Leafs fan. You couldn't pay me enough.
2: Not even $1 million?
1: No. Heck no. No.
2: I don't know. Leafs and Sevens coming up this year. New hockey season, right?
1: Yeah, not for your team. There's no amount of money. There is no amount of money that would make me switch to that team. No chance.
2: Okay.
1: Zero.
2: For PJ, it's being a Leafs fan.
1: Big
2: fill in this blank.
1: Zero.
3: 0.0.
2: You couldn't pay me enough to blank. Coming up, a job so terrible, I walked out after only 2 hours. They couldn't pay me enough to do it.
1: Wait, you're still here, though. It wasn't this one?
2: You'll find out in 6 minutes.
1: Maybe it was. They just got you back.

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0: on this blank. You couldn't pay me enough to blank. 269, 269 is a text line. Picture it, okay? 2000, the millennium year.
1: Right, okay.
0: I'm 24, backpacking in Australia for a year. I have a traveling work visa. So this basically allows you to stop and work for any employer for up to 3 months for the sole purpose of continuing to fund your travel, right? Like if you're there for a long period of time.
1: Okay.
0: So I worked in Sydney for a catering company for a bit. I worked at the front desk at a hostel in Alice Springs. And then I'm heading down to Adelaide, all right? This is in the very south of Australia. Mm-hmm. Another backpacker on the bus says she's going pear picking, right? Apparently it pays pretty decent money, right?
1: Apparently,
0: right?
1: There you go.
0: You were paid based on what you picked. So the faster, obviously, you know, the more pairs you picked, the faster you did it, the more money you made. But it definitely paid, I don't remember what it was, but it
1: $1 million.
0: In my mind, it seemed to pay significantly more than most of the other jobs that you could get, right? Okay. And I'm like, I can do this until I arrive there, and I clearly cannot do this.
1: Oh.
0: As soon as we pull up, the pear farm is in, like, the middle of nowhere. The accommodations, and to be fair, as a backpacker, you're used to staying in these, like, enormous rooms, but it looked like kind of a prison, like a prison bunk situation, more so, right? And I'm like, normally I'm super into prisons, but not today, right?
1: Maybe it used to be a prison.
0: Well, that's quite possible.
1: But then they realized the Euro pairs there. So
0: exactly. They're like, oh, we can actually make money off this.
1: Farm.
0: Now it's a hostel. Right? They hand you a bucket, you go up a ladder and grab pears from the tree.
1: That already sounds terrible.
0: All day in the hot Australian sun.
1: Gosh.
0: It's like beating down. Most boring thing I've ever done in my life. Most people did bring, like, you know, at that point it was an iPod, right? So they'd plug it in and put it in. But I was
1: shut
0: like,
1: out the world.
0: For like 8 hours, buzz it.
1: You were supposed to do it for 8 hours?
0: Yes.
1: Like that.
0: You got a break for lunch or whatever, but otherwise you're out picking pears.
1: How many pears were there?
0: I don't know, a million. I lasted 2 hours and went back and told the foreman I needed to leave. I'm like, this is not for me.
1: You can't pay me enough to do this
0: job. I got a ride back into town later that day. Okay? So. You couldn't pay me enough to blank. 269-269 is a text
1: apparently
0: line.
1: We pick pears for 8 hours.
0: Apparently.
1: Oh, yeah. Right.
0: There it is again. Not as great. Not as good. Don't recommend.
1: Man, that's tough.
0: It's just so boring. It was just like mind numbing.
1: I was the same with strawberries when I was a kid. I did the job share farm thing.
0: And some people thrive at this kind of stuff. And if you do, it makes you good money. Tree planting is the same, right? Like you hear about it all the time. But it is not for me.
1: No.
0: Good day to you, Paris.
1: See you later.
0: Terrible.
1: Can't pay me.

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1: Good morning. Here's your traffic update. Frotto on the Valley. If you're coming out of Kempville, the 416 northbound near County Road 43, they have a disabled vehicle in the right lane. And then further along on the 416 northbound through Roger Stevens Drive, there's a delay due to construction. Eastbound Queensway is picking up from about Bayshore right through to Rochester. The westbound Queensway from Saint Laurent headed downtown, and the 174 westbound from Placelines through Jeanne d'Arc. 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
7: 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A mix of sun and cloud today with a high of 22 degrees, feeling like 25 with that Humidex. Down to 9 overnight and then sunny and 22 tomorrow. Right now, it's 20 degrees.
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1: All right, Kevin, this is a good example of somebody just being like, you cannot pay me enough to do this. Set the scene.
2: Operating a flat roofing company that does coatings. And guy comes in for job interviews, got a beard, a goatee, and well-groomed. He's been growing it for 3 years.
1: Okay.
2: All excited to show up, start work. Comes in the next morning, goatee's gone, because we told him that he had to wear a mask for spraying.
3: Yeah.
2: And he literally woke up that morning, came in and told us that his 5-year-old daughter was crying all morning because she didn't recognize him, because she didn't know him without a goatee.

0: So he shows up. We send him to the job site. He starts spraying, I guess, or helping spray. He wasn't actually spraying. And I get a phone call around 3 o'clock and says, can you send somebody else over? I said, where did so-and-so go? So he's gone. I said, what do you mean he's gone? Like, did he fall off the roof or something? They're like, nope. He called a cab and went home.
1: Wow.
2: Right?
0: Wasn't for him.
2: Wasn't for him.
1: And he knew it. So
2: and
1: he left.
2: But he shaved his goatee. He'd been quaffing for 3 years, and now he just leaves and goes home.
0: It was incredible. Never seen anything like it. Not seen a lot in flat roofing.
2: You could not pay him enough, Kevin.
0: Apparently not.

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1: Kelsey, are you 100% sure that if Paul Johnson offered you $100 to eat ketchup, that you could not do it?
2: Could not do it. Would not do it.
1: Wow. $1,000.
2: Could not do it.
3: Wow.
1: Like, is it the taste, the texture? Like, have you tried it before or you've never tried it?
2: Well, my mom says even from when I was a little kid, I just despised it, and even now I have two little boys, and I don't let them have it.
3: You don't want to put that on them.
1: You're now punishing your children.
2: Yeah, because I got to clean it up. I can't even stand to wipe it off their fingers, off their mouth. I'll vomit right on the floor.
3: So it's basically like, it's like puke to you. Like
2: that. Yeah, pretty much. Like, I absolutely despise everything about it.
3: You don't want to see it. You don't want to clean it up. You don't want to think about it.
2: No.
3: I'm guessing ketchup chips would be out as well, right?
2: Yeah, but that's the funny part. I love ketchup chips.
3: Wow.
1: Oh, no. You're like PJ with the banana, right?
3: Yeah.
1: He'll eat what? You'll eat?
3: I love the flavor of banana. I'll eat banana muffins, banana bread.
1: Bread, yeah.
3: I love banana liqueur, banana popsicles, but I will not eat a banana.
2: Yeah, it's different, right? Like, different.
1: Is it?
3: It is.
2: Yep.
3: We're living proof.
1: Unbelievable. $1,000,000. Final answer. Final offer.
2: I might give it a little lick. That's it.
1: That's okay. We don't have that. But we do have up to $20,000 in cash cow at 810, Kelsey. Okay? That's around the corner. Would you do it for 20 grand?
2: I have to be in the moment. It has to be a spur of the moment thing.
3: Wow, that is a hatred for ketchup.
2: Yeah.

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2: Here's your traffic update. For Ottawa on the Valley and the Queensway eastbound after Rochester, you have a stalled vehicle in the right lane. And Albion southbound at Tullamore Street, just north of Mitch Owens, there's a collision, but it's causing heavy backup in both directions. The eastbound Queensway is pretty slow now from the 416 right through Rochester. The westbound Queensway coming off the 174 headed downtown. 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I'm Gord Taylor with Country 101.1 Traffic.
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3: Country 101.1 weather for Ottawa and the Valley. A mix of sun and cloud today with a high of 22 degrees, feeling like 25 with that Humidex. Down to 9 overnight and then sunny and 22 tomorrow. Right now, it's 20 degrees.
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1: 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Ooh. 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
1: You know you want to win.

0: Ottawa. A Labor Day traffic initiative by Ottawa Police and OPP led to 46 charges laid, six of which were criminal charges, and six drivers charged with stunt driving, one of whom was clocked going over 200 kilometers per hour. A case of alleged stunt driving also saw a driver flee from police and tracked down by OPP. The cause of a massive garage fire at a home in Manotick is under investigation. Ottawa Fire called to the home on Lockmaster Crescent around 1 o'clock in the afternoon yesterday and arrived to a two-car garage fully engulfed with flames with heavy black smoke inside. Fortunately, no one was home and crews were able to gain control of the blaze. The Ontario government is investigating after a 23-year-old man in Ottawa died on the job. Police say emergency crews were called yesterday to the 4200 block of Barnsdale Road. They say a man had been trapped under heavy equipment. Ottawa police say they're supporting the Ministry of Labor's investigation into the circumstances surrounding the man's death. Prime Minister Mark Carney is gathering his cabinet today and tomorrow in Banff, Alberta for closed-door meetings as President Donald Trump trade war intensifies. Trump lashed out again on Tuesday, signing executive orders to ban certain Canadian imports later this month, including alcohol, motorcycles, and dairy products. The latest tit for tat comes as Ottawa levied tens of billions of dollars in counter tariffs on the U.S. Ottawa weather, we're in for a cloudy day today. High of 22, drops to 9 overnight, and tomorrow sunshine to wrap up your shortened work week, a high of 22. With Ottawa News, I'm Christine Clark.
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0: and PJ's $20,000 cash cow.
1: Well, let's go again, shall we?
2: Yeah, we've already given away, what, seven...
3: Don't do the math.
2: $1,200 this week in two days.
3: 750, what was it, 755, no, sorry, 710 yesterday and 500 on Tuesday. So far so good. Two for two. Don't break the streak.
2: No, you got to win. And if you do, you get your share of $20,000. It's Robin and PJ's Cash Cow. 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
3: The code word for today is play. 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Right now, somebody's going to get a chance to play Robin and PJ's Cash Cow for your share of $20,000. Coming up.
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0: today's $20,000 cash cow and score some moolah.
1: Tamara, what do you need some fun money for?
2: A trip would be nice.
1: Where are you going to go?
2: I don't know. Somewhere nice.
3: Somewhere warm and cozy and with lots of some sand and beach.
2: Yes.
3: I like that.
2: Definitely.
3: I like that. Like it a lot.
1: How do you feel about playing cash cow? Do you feel like you're a risk taker or do you feel like you're fairly conservative?
2: I'm definitely a risk taker.
1: Okay, good.
3: All right. Then Robin will be a fan.
1: You know how it works, Tamara. We're going to open these stalls one at a time. There's going to be money in them. You can open as many as you want, but if you get the moo, what happens?
2: We're out.
3: Yeah. That's right. If you hear the moo, you lose. You ready to go?
2: Yep.
3: All right. Time to win some cash money. So I'm going to open stall number one, and there will be a cash amount in there that is yours to keep and yours to start playing with. So either you'll be able to give it back and keep going, or take the money and run. So whatever is in stall number one is yours to keep. You're ready? Here we go. Stall number one.
4: $600.
3: $600.
2: Let's go one more.
1: I was going to say, you said you were a risk taker. I felt like that took a long time for you to take the next risk.
2: It did.
3: I feel like kissing $600 goodbye would be a risk taker for sure.
2: Yeah.
3: All right, so $600 in stall number one. You would like to give that back and go for stall number two?
2: Yep.
3: All right.
1: Electric boogeyman.
3: Stall number two.
4: $612.
1: A lot of stress for not very much more money. Anyways.
3: $612 in stall number two.
2: Let's go one more.
1: Yep.
3: She's feeling it.
1: Good.
3: All right.
1: Good.
3: Now you're sure. $612 in stall number two. You'd like to give that back and go for stall number three.
2: Yes.
3: All right. Stall number three. Oh, no.
1: Tamara, you should have kept 612.
3: Famous last words.
2: Yep.
3: Man, that's unfortunate. Sorry, Tamara.
2: It's okay. Thank you.
3: Thanks for playing, and we hope you get on that trip in whatever way you can.
2: Okay.
3: Have a great day.
2: Bye.
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0: 101.
1: 819, good morning. Have you noticed that I'm wearing jogging pants and Crocs today?
2: I know, I'm surprised. You're usually a well-dressed man. Today, you look like you've hit the skids.
1: Well, I did because I almost cut off my thumb yesterday.
2: Oh, that sounds terrible.
1: Oh, my God. It was terrible. You know those ones where you can't stop it from bleeding? Like, it just won't stop bleeding. I was sitting on the couch. I had my hand in the air with the paper towel on it to keep it, to just somehow get it to stop bleeding. So it was a little run-in with a mandolin slicer.
2: I don't know that anyone has a run-in with a mandolin slicer. I feel like it's very specific to preparing food, right? So obviously.
1: Well, I wasn't even preparing. I had already prepared my food.
2: Okay.
1: And so this slicer we have has the one panel has two sides to it. So on the one side, it's flat, yep. So you can cut slices. Mm-hmm. And on the other side, it has like a bunch of little knives, so it cuts like sticks.
2: Oh.
1: So you just flip the two over, right?
2: Okay,
1: so
2: that sounds fancy.
1: I was in the process of flipping the side with blades on it over because they was putting it on the counter. I didn't want anybody to hurt themselves. The irony. Mm. And then as I was trying to flip it over, I was moving it, and then the mandolin part fell down and just chunked my thumb. Like, just took a chunk right off, right near my nail. So I had to kind of put it, I was hoping that it was going to stay on.
2: Oh.
1: I had to hold it on there. And then I had to kind of, I was really frustrated with the fact that it happened. Of course, immediately I'm thinking, oh, I got baseball tonight.
2: Inconvenient.
1: Got the final tournament on the weekend.
2: Very inconvenient.
1: How am I going to play video games with my one thumb mess?
2: So inconvenient.
1: But then on top of it, it was like, I can't put pants on. Like, I can't do the button up on my pants. So I had to wear jogging pants today.
2: Inconvenience score, 10.
1: So it begs the question, like, what's the most inconvenient injury, right? Because I'm brushing my teeth with my left hand. Mm-hmm. I'm eating with my left hand.
2: No, this is annoying. Any injury on
1: so annoying.
2: Especially on your dominant hand is extremely inconvenient. Question, is there a chunk of your thumb under there? Like, is there a, like, you tried to put it back together? Like, is there,
1: well, it didn't, the,
2: is there a piece?
1: The chunk didn't come off. It was like a flap.
2: So
1: I put it back down, and the hope is that it will heal
2: back
1: in that
2: together.
1: Spot. Yes. Because I've had this before when I sliced my other thumb when I was cutting lettuce.

0: This was years ago. And there's a piece that I put back on, and it's still there.
1: Quote,
0: so it worked.
1: I've had this before. Tells you everything you need to know about this inconvenient injury.
0: But it was my non-dominant hand that time, so I was good.
1: Most inconvenient injury you've had, 269-269 is the text line.
0: Would paper cuts be up there?
1: I think so.
0: Bad ones.
1: Yeah.
0: Like cardboard box cuts.
1: No good.

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1: Hi, good morning. Here's your traffic update for Ottawa on the Valley. That stalled vehicle we had on the 417 eastbound after Rochester has been clear, but still can't stop and go traffic on the eastbound Queensway approaching the 416 right through Rochester. The westbound Queensway also pretty heavy from the split towards downtown. There's a collision on the 417 westbound near Hunt Club. It's blocking the left lane, backing up traffic towards Ramseyville. Also slow on the 416 northbound through Roger Stevens. 10 Class Windows and Doors are fit for your home, and for a limited time, get up to 15% off their windows and doors. Some conditions apply. I'm Gord Taylor with Country 101. Traffic.
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8: Country 101.1 weather for Ottawa and the Valley. A mix of sun and cloud today with a high of 22 degrees, feeling like 25 with that Humidex. Down to 9 overnight and then sunny and 22 tomorrow. Right now, it's 20 degrees.
9: 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Ottawa's number one for country.

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1: Good morning, Todd. Most inconvenient injury you've had?
2: Shoulder surgery.
3: Oh.
2: Right hand dominant. Couldn't even wipe my own butt. My wife said there was no way she was doing it, so she bought a bidet instead.
1: It's a workaround, Todd. It's a workaround.
2: Tried with the left hand, just couldn't do it.
1: Yeah. Amazing. Amazing. And so did you like the bidet? Like, how did that go?
2: Still use it.
1: See?
3: Nice.
1: So not that inconvenient then.
2: didn't think I'd like one, but it works good.
3: So how many months was that, like, a problem?
2: I was 8 weeks in a sling, and shoulder's still not 100%. That was in April, and yeah, it's been a while.
3: Yeah, the 8 weeks in a sling, that means you can't use it at all, right?
2: At all.
3: Wow.
2: Yeah,
3: that's pretty inconvenient for everything that's going on in your life.
2: Everything. But I got out of cutting grass and whippersnipping.
3: Yeah, you got out of some blue jobs.
1: Actually,
3: nice,
1: sounds right? Convenient now, doesn't it?
2: Yeah.

0: Tell us about your most inconvenient injury.
1: Favorite touch of the eyelid.
2: Oh, what?
0: This sounds horrible.
1: Yeah, I was at work and the flyer went under my glasses and cut open my eye.
0: Oh my God.
2: Wow, that sounds
0: like
2: terrible.
0: The eyeball part or just on top of the lid?
1: Like the actual ball.
0: Oh.
2: Oh, your eyeball.
1: Yeah.
2: Oh my gosh.
0: So what do you do?
1: Yeah, just put an eye pass on pretty much. It was so inconvenient.
2: Like what did the eye doctor say when you got it checked out?
1: It was just like a tiny little cut.
2: So there wasn't really anything you could do about it?
1: Yeah, nothing.
2: Just kind of heals itself.
0: What did it feel like? Scratchy and weird?
1: Yes, absolutely.
0: Ew.
2: Oh, did you have to put drops in?
1: Yes.
2: Yeah, because I hate drops. I can't do drops. So I would have been even more trouble.
0: Bonus, though, although inconvenient, you get to pretend you're a pirate, right?
2: Right.
0: Eye patch, yar.
1: Yes, absolutely.

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3: Here's traffic update. Fratawan, the Valley still working on a two-vehicle collision on the 417 westbound near Hunt Clubs, blocking the left lane as traffic backed up past Anderson. Carling eastbound at Alpine, just east of Richmond Road, we have a broken-down vehicle. A lot of slow vehicles on the eastbound Queensway just after Moody through to Rochester. The westbound Queensway from the 174 headed downtown. And delays on the 416 northbound approaching Roger Stevens Drive due to construction. 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I'm Gord Taylor with Country 101.1 Traffic.
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16: Country 101.1 weather for Ottawa and the Valley. A mix of sun and cloud today with a high of 22 degrees, feeling like 25 with that Humidex. Down to 9 overnight and then sunny and 22 tomorrow. Right now, it's 20 degrees.

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1: That's a wrap, everyone.
2: We are done.
3: That was amazing.
4: That was so good.
5: Great job, everybody.
6: Yeah.
7: All right. Well, we found out that it's time to go out and put up your Halloween and your Christmas stuff and your Thanksgiving stuff all around the house, because it's never too early, apparently, for that. According to Robin, it's never too early to get your Halloween costume already.
8: If you're doing any thrifting, now's your time, because all the costumes are out. Just letting you know.
7: Also, there is no amount of money that could get you to do blank. We had a lot of answers today. It is, of course, related to the fact that Donald Trump in the U.S. has decided to offer voters $5,000 each. Every adult in the United States will get $5,000 if his party wins both the Senate and the House, and there's almost 300 million people that are of adult age in the U.S. So it's only $1 trillion?
8: I'm curious to see how this will play out. And PJ basically took his entire finger off.
7: Almost. Well, thumb, actually, which technically is one of my fingers, but it's the thumb, which means it's the one that's, it's the important one. Right?
8: You'll use later for hitchhiking.
7: Well, at least
8: because
7: I still
8: you can't
7: have it.
8: Drive your car. How inconvenient.
7: I can drive with my left hand. But I don't have the stick anymore, so
8: thank
7: I'm okay
8: goodness.
7: With that. But brushing my teeth and, you know, eating food, it's a little awkward. But
8: have a more convenient day than PJ.
7: Yes. Yes. Don't throw anything out, don't cut anything off, and you'll be just fine. So, and then, of course, tomorrow, we'll be back at it. We didn't get a winner today with the Catch Cow contest. We had $612 on

0: the board, but Tamara decided to keep going and found the cow.
1: Put her out to pasture.
0: That's right. So hopefully we'll be moo-free tomorrow before somebody wins some cash. Just after 8, your next chance to win Robin and PJ's Cash Cow Contest as we give away as much as we can, as much money as we can, your share of $20,000. Have a great rest of your day today, everybody.
1: Stay safe. 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That's all you got to do.
0: Jesse's next.

0: 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You're the kind of woman make the married do something. 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Something out of touch in a field and a girl in a red sundress with a nice cold beer to her lips. And the legends.
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The cash cow, she was not nice this morning. We got our first loser on the cash cow this morning. Hey, it's Jesse and Tamara. Tamara, I'm sorry that it went this way for you. Tamara did say she was a risk taker, so... You know, it happens when you're taking risks. Sometimes you win, sometimes you lose. And this morning, Tamara had $612 in her hand, decided to go one more stall. She got the moo, and she lost all that money.

money. So our first loser on day three. Good news for you is that money stays in the jackpot and you've got a chance to win your share of that $20,000 cash. Next chance to play and win coming up tomorrow morning just after 8:00.

country music's biggest night, the CMA Awards, coming up on November 18th, and they've started announcing the nominees this morning. So far, just one category has been announced, and already it's looking like the Ella Langley Show on November 18th.

One category announced, and Ella already two nominations at the CMAs. Single of the Year is up between Be Her by Ella Langley. Choose in Texas, of course. I Knew It, I Knew You from Taylor Swift. Somewhere Over Laredo by Lainey Wilson. And The Fall from Cody Johnson, the nominees for Single of the Year this year. And I'll keep you up to date on all of the nominations as they're announced throughout the morning. Have to expect this guy to be nominated for New Artist of the Year. He's got a collaboration with Brooks and Dunn, just put out his debut album. He spent some time on the road on the highest grossing country tour ever with Morgan Wallen. I mean, the guy's got to get nominated for New Artist of the Year. This is Zach John King. Get to drinkin'.

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1: Here's traffic update for Ottawa on the Valley. Still working on a two-vehicle collision on the 417 westbound near Hunt Clubs, blocking the left lane as traffic backed up past Anderson. Carling eastbound at Alpine, just east of Richmond Road, we have a broken-down vehicle. A lot of slow vehicles on the eastbound Queensway, just after Moody through to Rochester. The westbound Queensway from the 174 headed downtown. And delays on the 416 northbound approaching Roger Stevens Drive due to construction. 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I'm Gord Taylor with Ben. 1011 traffic.
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5: Country 101.1 weather, partly cloudy today, high of 22, which is going to feel like 26. Overnight, staying cloudy, going down to a low of 9 tonight. And mainly sunny again tomorrow, high of 22, which is going to feel like 25. Right now in Ottawa and the Valley, partly cloudy and 18 degrees.
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925. The late, great Dolly Parton. Hey, it's Jesse. So many nice tributes have come out in honor of Dolly Parton since her passing a couple of weeks ago. And there was a really awesome one over the weekend at the start of the college football season down in Tennessee. The Tennessee Volunteers Marching Band did a Dolly Parton tribute for their first halftime show of the year. The marching bands down there always blow me away. They spelled Dolly in perfect cursive out on the field. And they've decided to start every single home game this year with the Dolly Parton song. So when the team is running out onto the field, they will be running out to Dolly in honor of Tennessee's greatest. And if you want to see that marching band presentation, just text Dolly to 269-269 and I'll send it your way.

The full list of CMA Award nominations are now officially out, and as expected, November 18th is going to be the Ella Langley Show. It's Jesse, and Ella is nominated for 9 CMA Awards this year, which is crazy. Every category she was eligible for, she had at least one nomination. Song and Single of the Year, she's up for 2 in both of those categories for Be Her and Choose in Texas. Entertainer of the Year this year, up between Luke Combs, Cody Johnson, Ella Langley, Chris Stapleton, and Lainey Wilson. And this guy right here got one nomination this year. Musical Event of the Year for MacArthur with Hardy, Morgan Wallen, and Tim McGraw. Can't wait for the CMAs, November 18th. Eric Church, Springsteen.

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7: This is Country.

This might be it. This might be the end for me. It's Jesse, and Starbucks just released their fall menu for this year. And one of the things available at Starbucks now are little miniature, tiny little pies, like a little handheld pumpkin pie. This is not good news for me, for my bank account or my body weight. If there is one thing I lack all self-control around, it's pumpkin pie at this time of year. I can never just have one slice of pumpkin pie. And I've got to drive past a Starbucks on my way to my son's daycare every day. And I'm worried this might be how it all comes to an end. I'm going to be eating pumpkin pie way too much and way too early this year. This guy was one of the big snubs once again at the CMA Awards this year, not included in Entertainer of the Year or Male Artist of the Year. It's Morgan Wallen, don't we?

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1: Hello, this is Zach Top, and this is my song, South of Sanity. It's that balance between chasing what you love and what you want to do and maintaining a home life and a stable family as well.

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1: What sport or activity do you wish was televised? It's Jesse, and let me know. Text or voice note over to 269-269. I just discovered ESPN 8 The Ocho, and they have a couple very interesting activities that they're airing on that channel. Let me know what's something that you wish was televised. Text or voice notes, 269-269. And we'll talk about ESPN 8 The Ocho coming up after the host of the CMA Awards and three-time nominee this year, up for Entertainer of the Year, Female Artist of the Year, and Single for Somewhere Over Laredo. It's Lainey Wilson, Phone Keys Wallet.

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1: I don't know if you were looking at me or not. You probably smile like that all the time. I don't mean to bother you, but

What's something that isn't currently televised that you wish you could watch on TV? You could throw it on a Friday night. Let me know. Text or voice note over to 269-269. Tommy texted in saying, definitely sumo wrestling, something I would tune in and watch if it was available on TV. Well, keep an eye on ESPN 8 The Oat Show. I had never watched this before. It started out as a joke in the Dodgeball movie in the early 2000s, and now it's become a real thing. I watched an embarrassing amount of pro pogo sticking yesterday, where they have to jump on a pogo stick through an obstacle course and then they get bonus points for doing tricks. It was so stupid, but also wildly entertaining. They've got just hockey fighting on there as well. If you miss the amount of fights in hockey, check out The Oat Show. 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
9: Country 101.1 weather, mainly sunny today, high of 22, which is going to feel like 26 this afternoon. Overnight, partly cloudy, going down to a low of 10. And looking great again tomorrow, mainly sunny, a high of 22, which again is going to feel like 26. Right now in Ottawa and the Valley, partly cloudy and 18 degrees.
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11: Hey, this is Owen Rigling. I think right now we should put on my new single, Love, Hate, Love.
12: We just had so much fun recording this song. We screamed our faces off in the studio and we all lost our voice.

Owen Rigling, Love, Hate, Love. He just put out a brand new song last week. It's called Me Without My Hometown. Awesome new song if you haven't checked it out yet. Hey, it's Jesse. There is so much new music on the way this month. We got a brand new song from Eric Church today called On the Road, which you can listen to now. Next Friday, we got a new album from Riley Green, which we'll be playing on the Country Listening Party with Sam McDade. Next Friday night, all 19 new songs from Riley Green. We'll be playing every single one. And then we got Silver Sands Marina from Kenny Chesney on the 25th. And this guy's got a brand new song coming out next Friday as well. Collaboration with the other Luke Bryan. It's called Finders Keepers, and it'll be on Luke Bryan's new album, Signs, which we get next Friday. Luke Combs, Sleepless in a Hotel Room.

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1: What's up, y'all? It's Bailey Zimmerman. Here's my song, Chevy Silverado. I bought my grandpa's Chevy Silverado, and I lived my life in that truck, and I think that's why it's so special to me.

The Blue Jays are just keeping it as stressful as possible. Holy, brutal loss for the Blue Jays yesterday. They lost 2-0 to the A's, and the door was open for them to pick up some ground in the American League wildcard race. The Cleveland Guardians, who they're trying to catch right now, they lost last night. So the door was open for the Blue Jays to get back into that last playoff spot, but they couldn't get it done yesterday. A 2-0 loss, so they're still one game back of that last wild card spot in the American League. They've got the night off tonight, back at it tomorrow, taking on the Orioles in Toronto. The Battle of the Birds. Here's John Michael Montgomery. This is Sold.

0: 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Ottawa's number one for new music. 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

Dierks Bentley, drunk on a plane on Ottawa and the Valley's Country 101.1. Hey, it's Jesse. We were just talking about the Toronto Blue Jays, and we have some local baseball action, some actual playoff baseball action here in Ottawa tonight. The Ottawa Titans, game one of their wild card series with the New Jersey Jackals tonight, 7 o'clock at the Ottawa Stadium. And if you want to be there, you can get your tickets in advance online and save a couple bucks. $20 online, $25 down at the box office. Let's pack the stadium tonight and cheer on the Titans. Here's Nate Holler and Tennille Towns, Backfire, on Ottawa and the Valley's Country 101.1.

Rascal Flatts, Fast Cars, and Freedom. Hey, it's Jesse. We're about an hour away from the 12 o'clock takeover coming up at noon. And our theme for today, in honor of football being back last night, is going to be songs that use the word down, because they use the word downs about 800 times in any given football game. Let me know what song with the word down you'd like to hear today coming up between noon and 1. Text or voice note over 269-269. Seahawks won the first game of the year last night, by the way. Bit of a snoozer in the Super Bowl rematch. A 13-10 win over the New England Patriots. Here's the James Barker Band. This is their new one, After Dark. If you see-

0: how would you do on an episode of Country Music Jeopardy? This might be a game we have to add to the show. I don't know if you were watching Jeopardy the other night, but current country music was a category, and things didn't exactly go so well.
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2: 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She's now wearing Tennessee orange.
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2: I only talk to God when I need a favor, sang this man with a prominent cross tattoo. That's Jelly Roll. And I'm starting to worry about you three on recent country music.
0: I mean, come on. I was screaming at my TV the other night. They did get the Morgan Wallen and Ella Langley questions that came next, right? But had no idea who this guy was. I mean, come on. It's Jelly Roll. This is his new one. Hands up.

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15: Country 101.1 weather, partly cloudy today, high of 23, which is going to feel like 26. Overnight, partly cloudy, going down to a low of 8 overnight, and then looking pretty nice tomorrow, mainly sunny, high of 22, which again is going to feel like 26. Right now in Ottawa and the Valley, sunshine 21, feels like 24.
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Zach McPhee, that's Smoke. Hey, it's Jesse. I've got a modern day Robin Hood story coming up. A poor kid got fired from a movie theater for being a man of the people. And even though he just lost his job, he got a new job and he says he is not going to be changing his ways. Why he got fired from the movie theater coming up in a few minutes after George Burge and Luke Bryan. This is Ride, Ride, Ride.

A modern day Robin Hood fired for being a man of the people. It's Jesse, and this poor guy just got fired from a movie theater after being caught giving out free upgrades to customers. So if someone ever came into the movie theater and ordered a small popcorn, he would say they were out of small bags and then give them a medium with real butter on it for no additional charge. Now, of course, after a while, he did get caught and they let him go. And you might be thinking, oh, I'm sure he's going to change his ways at his next job now. Nope. He tweeted out that he got a new job at an undisclosed fast food restaurant. And he tweeted, if you come to my drive-thru and order a 10-piece nugget, you know you're getting at least 13 in the bag. The world's too expensive and these corporations are making too much money, so I'm doing my part. I respect what this kid is doing. I don't think I would be tweeting about it, though. I feel like his days at the new job are already numbered now. Here's Luke Combs. This is BYU.

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I really hope Ella Langley has a good carpenter that can get working on her trophy case right now in anticipation of the CMA Awards coming up on November 18th, country music's biggest night, and the nominations were announced earlier today. Ella Langley is up for 9 CMA Awards this year, which is crazy. She's up for the big one, Entertainer of the Year, also Female Artist, Album of the Year, Music Video, Musical Event, and both Song and Single of the Year twice for Be Her and this song right here. And if this song doesn't win for Song and Single of the Year at the CMAs, I'll eat my hat. I'll eat my hat and I will eat my shoe. There is just no song that could possibly beat this one. It's Ella Langley, Choosing Texas.

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3: Football is officially back. The Seahawks beating the Patriots 13-10 in a bit of a snoozer last night. And they use the word downs a lot in football. And that's inspired our theme for today. Any song that uses the word down, either in its title or in its lyrics. Downtown doesn't count today, by the way. That's my only rule for the takeover today. Let me know what down song you'd like to hear. Text or voice note over to 269-269. We've got some Megan Patrick lined up, some Morgan Wallen, some Johnny Cash. Going to get started today with Kenny Chesney and Uncle Cracker, When the Sun Goes Down.

Johnny Cash, down, down, down for our down theme on the 12 o'clock takeover today. That one by request for Jenna. Hey, it's Jesse. Let me know what song you'd like to hear. Text or voice note over to 269-269. We're going from 1963 with Johnny Cash to 2017 for some early Morgan Wallen. This was the second single ever released from Morgan Wallen back in 2017. The song he used to start all of his concerts with. He switched it up over the past couple of years, though. By request for Jeremy, it's Morgan Wallen and FGL. Up, down.

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Dean Brody, bring down the house for our resident Dean Brody fan, Kiana, on the 12 o'clock takeover. Hey, it's Jesse. Just got a request from Lucas for the down theme we have going on today. Free and easy down the road we go with some Dierks Bentley. It's free and easy on the 12 o'clock takeover.

0: That song was actually inspired by Miranda Lambert's bus driver when she got into a new relationship with her now husband. I guess she was kind of debating the relationship, and her bus driver said to her, "Well, do you feel like you're just settling up, or do you feel like you should be settling down?" And she got her pen and her notebook out and wrote that one. For the down theme, by request for Amelia, Miranda Lambert, Settling Down. Hey, it's Jesse. This one just came in by voice note from Dump Truck Jen.
1: The best song and can never be outplayed, The Devil Went Down to Georgia.
0: Yeah, I was waiting for this one to get requested today. By request for the down theme on the 12 o'clock takeover, Charlie Daniels Band, Devil Went Down to Georgia.
2: The devil went down to Georgia. He was looking for a soul to steal. He was in a bind because he was way behind and he was willing to make a deal. When he came across this young man sawing on a fiddle and playing it hot, and the devil jumped up on a hickory stump and said, "Boy, let me tell you what. I guess you didn't know it, but I'm a fiddle player too. And if you'd care to take a dare, I'll make a bet with you. Now you play pretty good fiddle, boy, but give the devil his due. I bet a fiddle of gold against your soul because I think I'm better than you."

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And he pulled the bow across the strings and it made an evil hiss. And then a band of demons joined in.

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The pride of La Belle Province, Matt Lang, watered down the whiskey on the 12 o'clock takeover for the down theme we've had going on today. Hey, it's Jesse. That'll do it for me for the afternoon. Thanks a lot for hanging out again today and for all the great down requests. Monica's on her way in next. She'll be keeping you company for the rest of the afternoon. Have a great afternoon and talk to you tomorrow. Closing out the 12 o'clock takeover today, your most requested for the down theme, Tim McGraw, Down on the Farm, Ottawa in the Valleys, Country 101.1.

It was announced over the weekend that Lainey Wilson will be hosting the CMA Awards coming up in November. Today, we found out who the nominees are going to be. Those details coming up in just a couple of minutes. Here is this year's host yet again, Miss Lainey Wilson with Phone Keys Wallet.

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Luke Combs with Beautiful Crazy. Hello, you're with Monica. Luke Combs, one of the many artists nominated for the CMA Awards, which are going to be taking place on November 18th in Nashville, hosted by Lainey Wilson. By the way, the big news, this is not going to surprise anyone. Lainey Wilson leads the way with 9 nominations this year. The one category I want to talk about is Entertainer of the Year, because everybody is just so invested in that category, and it is stacked. Luke Combs, Cody Johnson, Ella Langley, Chris Stapleton, Lainey Wilson. Who's going to win? If you were to pick, who would you pick from that group? It would be hard because they're all so, so good. So the question is, who's going to be the big winner? And we're going to obviously have to wait just a little while longer to find out. But that is going to be a whole lot of fun. And then, of course, the performances throughout the night. Oh, more details. As we get those details, we will share them with you. Tucker Wetmore, Who Told You That?

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3: Country 101.1 weather for Ottawa and the Valley. Today, a beautiful day, a mix of sun and cloud, a high of 23, but it's going to feel like 26. It's also going to be a little windy at times. And winds gusting up towards 70 kilometers an hour from time to time. So keep that in mind. Tonight, partly cloudy. It's going to clear up this evening and a low of 8. Right now, it's currently feeling like 24.
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1: Hey, this is Owen Riglin. I think right now we should put on my new single, Love, Hate, Love.
2: 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We screamed our faces off in the studio and we all lost our voice.

Tonight on Country Nights with Sam McDade, starting at 6 o'clock, Tenille Townes will be joining Sam as a co-host. They're going to talk about how Sam believes Tenille will be headed off to space and also some advice that Carolyn Dawn Johnson gave her in her career as well. That and more coming up during Country Nights with Sam McDade. Carter Faith, Betty.

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1: Hey, y'all, it's Zach John King, and this is my song, Get to Drinking. It's about a relationship that I had in the past that after a few Jack and Cokes, I started to paint it with rose-colored glasses.

Get ready for a folding iPhone. Hello, you're with Monica. After months of speculation and rumors, Apple officially unveiled its first ever foldable smartphone. I'm surprised it took them this long to put something like this together. It's going to be the iPhone Duo, and it's going to cost $1,999. Opens from a 5.4-inch outer cover display into a 7.6 inner screen. That was a little confusing how that was written. Okay. Designed to look and feel like an iPad, essentially. I mean, sure, why not? You want to talk on something that looks like the size of an iPad? I know you're not necessarily going to keep it folded out when you get a phone call, but could you imagine? I can see it now. People walking around. Anyways, it's going to be available in two colors, star white and dark sky. And this is the thinnest iPhone ever created. And they'll start taking pre-orders as early as October 16th. And then they'll start shipping them out on October 23rd. So if you're looking for a brand new phone or you just like to have the latest gadget, maybe this is for you. Brooks and Dunn, My Maria.

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Taylor Swift, I Knew It, I Knew You on Ottawa and the Valley's Country 101.1. Taste of Manitoug is taking place this coming Saturday, where local businesses are going to line Main Street and showcase everything that the village of Manitoug has to offer. They're going to have specialty gift stores and clothing shops and other services. And then there's also going to be some tasting and samples and draws and demonstrations as well. So that's happening this coming Saturday. You can get all the details by visiting manitougvillage.com. James Barker Band, Somebody I Know.

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staff say they really dislike it when guests do certain things. So you might not want to do them. But what are they? I have a few of them for you coming up in just a couple of minutes. High Valley Fools.

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Hotel staff say they hate it when people do certain things, so you might want to stop doing them. The question is, what are they? Hello, you're with Monica. Maybe you do these things. Maybe you don't realize that you do. Some of these things are demanding an early check-in.

There's nothing wrong with asking if you can check in early, but showing up at 10 a.m. and then getting upset because the previous guest has barely checked out, there's no reason for that. Just, no, don't. Just, you have to be reasonable with these things. You rented a room, not the entire hotel. I think that explains itself. Also, treating a late checkout like it's a right. They don't often offer late checkouts. I mean, you can request it. It's not something that's automatically included with the room. And you have to be reasonable. There's having a checking out maybe 30 minutes later, but not a few hours later. And then also booking the cheapest room, but expecting the best one. Well, it's nice to save on a hotel room. Sometimes you're also going to get what you pay for. So if you are booking a room that, say, has two double beds, but you want a gigantic king-size bed, that's not necessarily going to work that way. Bailey Zimmerman, Chevy Silverado.

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1: Here's your track update for Ottawa and the Valley. We've got a crash reported on the northbound Vanier Parkway ramp to westbound Queensway. We're seeing it slow approaching Vanier Parkway and continuing slow all the way to Bronson. Eastbound Queensway approaching Kirkwood, also a crash reported there. It's slow from Maitland to past Parkdale. 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
1: Country 101.1 weather for Ottawa and the Valley. Today, a beautiful day, a mix of sun and cloud. A high of 23, but it's going to feel like 26. It's also going to be a little windy at times. And winds gusting up towards 70 kilometers an hour from time to time. So keep that in mind. Tonight, partly cloudy. It's going to clear up this evening and a low of 8. Right now, it's currently feeling like 24.
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Knowing your way around a wine list might actually have more to do with brain power than your drinking habits. Those details coming up in just a couple of minutes. Shaboozy and Jelly Roll. Amen.

Knowing your way around a wine list might actually have more to do with brain power than actual drinking habits. Hello, you're with Monica. So they did a bunch of research and they had people that were tested on both IQ and wine knowledge. And they covered everything from winemaking techniques to grape varieties. And when they did this research, they found that people with higher IQ scores generally knew more about wine, even if they didn't work in the wine industry. And simply drinking a lot of wine didn't make people more knowledgeable. Experience and learning mattered far more than actual consumption. And so they say, according to these researchers, that's just another example of how people with stronger cognitive skills tend to pick up more specialized knowledge in subjects that interest them. So it doesn't have to be wine. Wine is just an example, but cars, sports, or just really any hobby. So I guess the moral of it is the study found that drinking more wine doesn't make you know more about it. Honestly, you know what? That's probably not what half of people want to hear on wine night. Kenny Chesney, carry on.

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4: Here's your traffic update for Ottawa and the Valley. We already have very heavy delays westbound on the Queensway from Saint Laurent to Bronson, and eastbound Queensway starting from Maitland going to Parkdale. And keep in mind that the westbound 174 off-ramp to Jeanne d'Arc is still closed for construction, but will reopen at 3 o'clock. 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

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How did I get so L-U-C-K? Why? How did I?

So you go on a date with somebody and they ask you out for a second date. If you say no, well, they might send you a request for money. Those details coming up in just a couple of minutes. Luke Combs, Be By You.

nothing like going out on a first date with somebody. You hit it off and they ask you out a second time, but you can't make the date. And so you tell them and they send you a bill. Hello, you're with Monica. So there's a woman that says she went on a date and it seemed like a perfectly nice first date with a man she met online. And then she couldn't meet him again the very next night. So he sent her a bill. She shared this story on Reddit. She went to dinner with a 26-year-old man. She's 22. They met through Facebook dating. And she said that they chatted for 6 days before meeting. And then the date actually went well. In fact, after she texted him and said that she had a good time and wanted to see him the following weekend, he suggested the next night instead. And she explained that she couldn't because she works as an Uber Eats driver and needed to work. But again, offered to see him the following weekend, while Mr. Wonderful apparently became accounts receivable. And he said that he was kind of disappointed and pointed out that he paid for dinner, which, okay, you offered to pay for dinner, buzz off. And she reminded him that she offered to split the check on the date and he had refused. And so from there, the conversation deteriorated and she decided that there probably shouldn't be a second date. Yeah, red flag here, that's for sure. And then he accused her of using him for a free dinner and then sent a request to have her reimburse him for her part of the meal. I think she definitely dodged a bullet here. Like, red flag, run, girl, run. Zach Top, South of Sanity.

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3: Well, good afternoon. Here's your traffic update for Ottawa on the Valley. Things are quite heavy on the westbound Queensway from St. Laurent through to Nicholas. Also delays on the westbound Queensway as you approach Rochester through to Woodruff. Eastbound delays run between Maitland and Rochester. There's heavy backup northbound on Island Park heading up to the Champlain Bridge. And the Shawnee crossing is seeing slowdowns heading into Gatineau. Busy on the 174 eastbound from Blair towards Montreal Road. 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I'm Gord Taylor with Country 101.1 Traffic.
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6: Country 101.1 weather for Ottawa and the Valley. Today, a beautiful day, a mix of sun and cloud. A high of 23, but it's going to feel like 26. It's also going to be a little windy at times. And winds gusting up towards 70 kilometers an hour from time to time. So keep that in mind. Tonight, partly cloudy. It's going to clear up this evening and a low of 8. Right now, it's currently feeling like 24.
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0: Ottawa's number one for country.

Recently, Tyler Hubbard teased more Florida Georgia Line shows with Brian Kelly after they had a reunion earlier this summer. He said, we're excited. But they've left it at that for now. Brian Kelly, well, he's released new music. Tyler Hubbard has done the same as well. So maybe it's just a matter of time before the two of them get together and work on some new music. Or, I mean, they still can tour and perform the older stuff as well. In the meantime, here's Tyler Hubbard and Park.

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1: Really kind of full circle moment to have Toby's vocal on that song. Tip of the cap to Toby Keith.

It's time to serve up the birthday cake and celebrate, or I guess in this case, maybe a peanut butter and jelly sandwich with a candle in it. Hello, you're with Monica. The peanut butter and jelly sandwich is celebrating something pretty impressive. 125 years of lunchtime fame. I mean, not just lunch, maybe even dinner, breakfast, snack. The first known peanut butter and jelly sandwich, or recipe, I should say, appeared back in 1901, and it was considered a fancy sandwich for the wealthy. But then the combo really took off once commercial peanut butter and sliced bread became widely available, and now it's a favorite for a lot of people. And of course, it's also evolved far beyond just bread, peanut butter, and jelly. Some people will put potato chips in it, bacon, marshmallow fluff. I've seen people do this, by the way. Pickles, even. And there are some restaurants, maybe they will add it to the menu and get super fancy with it. Do you just have peanut butter and jelly on its own, or do you like to throw anything in there just for a little extra something? I know some people like to sometimes put onions in it. Does that work? I guess it does if some people enjoy it. Anyways, text me at 269-269. Also send me a voice memo there as well. Love to hear your voices. Here's Tim McGraw, Where the Green Grass Grows.

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2: Here's traffic update, Toronto on the Valley. Getting word of a possible collision on the westbound Queensway just around Carling and another one just after Maitland. It's pretty heavy on the westbound Queensway from Saint-Laurent all the way through to Woodruff. Eastbound Queensway heavies up from Maitland through to Rochester. Then again, from the Van Ney Parkway headed to the split. There's a possible collision on the 174 eastbound near Blair backing up traffic towards the split. Then you get oil change or maintenance check, drop into Mr. Lou Plus Tires. No appointment needed. Before you hit the road, Mr. Lou Plus Tires celebrating 50 years. I'm Gord Taylor with Country 101.1 Traffic.
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4: Stella Lefty, Boston.

just talking about peanut butter and jelly sandwiches and the fact that it's celebrating a 125-year milestone. Is there anything that you like to throw in to your sandwich that makes it a little extra special? 269-269. Bridget sent us a text and she said you only need one thing, potato chips. Not just any brand of potato chips will do, she says. It has to be Ruffles potato chips. That is the top choice. Is there anything that you like to throw into your peanut butter and jelly sandwich? Reach out to the show anytime at 269-269. Josh Ross, single again.

The James Barker Band has been tapped to host country's biggest night in country music, the Canadian Country Music Awards, which are taking place on September 19th in Saskatoon. They are also in the running for 5 awards, which include Best Album, Best Single, Entertainer of the Year. They have previously won Best Group 2 years in a row. James Barker Band right now, After Dark.

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As we get ready to head into fall, what is the next few months going to look like? Hello, you're with Monica. For the province of Ontario, looks like we're headed into an extended fall, according to the Weather Network's 2026 forecast, and that's because of a strong El Nino. And so the province will see warmer than normal temperatures, fewer classic fall storms, and a slower transition into winter. And temperatures, for the most part, are going to stay seasonal, around seasonal, mid-September to mid-October, and we can expect the trend of a milder fall overall and below normal precipitation for much of the province. And when that cooler Arctic blasts start coming around, they're expected to be less frequent, apparently, though a major storm could still have a significant impact on the season. So this forecast is also suggesting, by the way, that winter conditions might arrive a little later than usual, which could affect early ski season snowmaking. And so with that being said, the cooler weather will eventually win out, of course, and then we'll of course have that cooler weather hanging around as we get a little deeper into fall and on the edge of winter. You know exactly that time of year I'm talking about. Jelly roll, hands up.

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2: Good afternoon. Here's your traffic update for Ottawa on the Valley. Riverside westbound near Neal Way, we have a stalled vehicle. It's in the right lane. This is you're heading into Billings Bridge. Fisher southbound of Baseline, there's a broken down truck blocking the left turn lane. Things are pretty heavy on the highways. Eastbound Queensway delays start around Maitland through to Rochester. The heavy's up again from Metcalf through to the split. The westbound Queensway heavy's up from Nicholas all the way through to Woodruff and slows again approaching Moody. Forget noisy traffic. Once home with Fenplast soundproof and custom made windows and doors, Fenplast fit for your home. I'm Gord Taylor with Country 1011 Traffic.
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4: Country 101.1 weather for Ottawa and the Valley tonight. Partly cloudy and some fog developing throughout the overnight. A low of 8. Tomorrow, sunshine with that fog dissipating throughout the morning and a high of 22 for tomorrow. Right now, it's feeling like 22.
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Ottawa, the Valley's Country 101.1. Hello, you're with Monica. OPP are looking for the owner or owners of several cows that have been spotted wandering along Highway 7 near Dwyer Hill Road in rural West Ottawa. According to the OPP, a black cow, possibly a bull, has been seen walking along the shoulder and the center median the prior two nights. So, I mean, maybe it's just stretching its legs, just going for a little wander. I know I'm trying to be funny, but at the same time, it's dangerous because there have been some near collisions with the animal. And of course, that's dangerous to both the animal and the motorist. But if you know of anything, you have any information, 1-888-310-1112. That's for the Ottawa OPP. Russell Dickerson, Happened to Me on Country 101.1.

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We are giving you a chance to win some serious moolah with Robin and PJ's Cash Cow. Hello, you're with Monica. Your chance of winning your share of $20,000. This morning, Tamara played along. She had $612 in stall number two. She decided she wanted to continue. And you know what? She lost it all. She got mooed. Boo. That's right. There was a cow in stall three and she lost it all. No winner today. Oh, no. However, we will play again tomorrow just after 8 o'clock. Make sure you're listening to Robin and PJ for your chance to win. Taylor Swift, I knew it, I knew you.

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5: Here's traffic update for Ottawa and the Valley. Traffic spotter reports a collision on the 417 eastbound at Saint Laurent and on the 417 westbound before Parkdale. Also, Riverside westbound before Bank. We still have that stalled vehicle in the right lane. It's heavy action on the westbound Queensway from Nicholas through to Woodruff. And slows again approaching Moody. The eastbound Queensway heavies up from about to Maitland all the way through to Saint Laurent. 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I'm Gord Taylor with Country 101.1 Traffic.
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The CMA has announced their nominees for the 60th annual CMA Awards taking place on November 18th. Lainey Wilson's going to be your host. This guy here, he was nominated for 3 awards this year. Entertainer of the Year, Male Vocalist of the Year, and Album of the Year. I'm referring to Luke Combs. Rethink some things.

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4: Got a text at 269-269 asking if we could get a little Jordan Davis for the Quitting Time song of the day. We can totally do that. Let's celebrate the end of the workday right now. Jordan Davis with Singles You Up.

Hello, you're with Monica. Like, do you like to settle in and chat with the person beside you? Do you just put your headphones in and just mind your own business? There's a video that's gone viral on TikTok where one person pokes fun at the different generations and how they behave once they settle into an airplane seat. For example, boomers are portrayed as friendly seatmates who strike up conversations and want to know where you're from. Gen X, they immediately fall asleep. Millennials are depicted as politely putting in their earbuds and doing anything possible to avoid conversation. Gen Z, meanwhile, they're busy snapping selfies and documenting the flight for social media. And Gen Alpha, apparently they like to ask a whole lot of questions. They're looking for a bathroom. They need snacks, and then they bounce from one distraction to the next. I mean, I'm reading all these and I feel like maybe I'm a little of column A, B, C. I'm definitely not a boomer, but I do like to say hi to my seatmate because, you know, sometimes you get separated from the people that you're traveling with. You gotta make friends with somebody, or at least just to say hi, especially as you're waiting for your in-flight movie to load up or for them to give you the instructions. Jean Party, boots off.

It's a big day for Ella Langley. Hello, Ear with Monica. I mean, all the other country artists as well that were nominated for the CMA Awards. But she does lead the way with the most nominations at 9, including Entertainer, Female Vocalist, Album, Song of the Year. There's two songs that are going head-to-head against each other in that category. Also, Single, same deal, two songs. Those two songs, by the way, Choose in Texas and Be Her. Also, Video and Musical Event of the Year. Miranda Lambert comes in next with 7 nominations, including Female Vocalist, Musical Event, and then Single, Song, and Album as a producer. Kacey Musgraves, she has 5 nominations for this year's event, including Female Vocalist, Album, Song, Musical Event, and Music Video of the Year. And then Cody Johnson, Chris Stapleton, and Stephen Wilson Jr. come in with 4 nominations each. It's the ladies. It's all about the ladies at this year's CMA Awards. Look at all those awards they're nominated for. Absolutely fabulous. Here's Ella Langley and Morgan Wallen. I can't love you anymore.

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2: Here's traffic update for Ottawa and the Valley. It's pretty slow ride on the Queensway in both directions. So westbound delays start around Bronson through to Woodruff, then again approaching Moody. The eastbound Queensway jams up from about to Maitland all the way through to the split. The 174 eastbound pretty heavy through Blair towards Montreal Road. And seeing delays on all the bridges heading towards Gatineau, except for the McDonough Cart Shape, which has an Ottawa-bound delay. 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I'm Gord Taylor with Country 101.1 Traffic.
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4: Country 101.1 weather for Ottawa and the Valley tonight. Partly cloudy and some fog developing throughout the overnight. A low of 8. Tomorrow, sunshine with that fog dissipating throughout the morning and a high of 22 for tomorrow. Right now, it's feeling like 22.
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1: Hey, this is Owen Riglin. I think right now we should put on my new single, Love, Hate, Love.
2: We just had so much fun recording this song. We screamed our faces off in the studio and we all lost our voice.

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I'm going to tell you about one. I didn't expect it to be already sold out, but here we are. I think it might surprise you. Those details coming up. Cole Swindell, she had me at Heads, Carolina.

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2: 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I think you already know. Love takes two to two-step, and you don't.

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When it comes to Halloween costumes, where are some of the hot costumes for 2026? Hello, you're with Monica. And when I'm referring to hot, I'm not referring to a sexy police officer or a sexy nurse. I'm referring to the trends that we're going to see a lot of costumes of. Marvel and DC superheroes, they continue to dominate. Last couple of seasons, they've been like that. The last few Halloweens, so that's not surprising. Netflix and streaming sensation characters like Wednesday Addams, the modern version, for example. Maybe it's going to be something from the Squid Games or The Players. Also, TikTok viral sensations is another popular one. Nostalgic 90s and 2000s throwbacks. That's going to be another popular one this year. And there is one that I didn't think that was going to sell out as quickly as it did, but here I am talking about it. The Goodyear blimp costume that's apparently available at Spirit Halloween. You get to look like a Goodyear blimp. It's an inflatable costume, so you look like a pilot, and then around you a Goodyear blimp. It is sold out at Spirit Halloween. I mean, that one you could definitely use time and time.

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3: Here's traffic update for Ottawa on the Valley. Got a report of a collision on Highway 7 westbound before Dwyer Hill causing a bit of delay. Frank Kenny and Innes, we have a collision at the roundabout. And Trim southbound before Waters Road, there's a collision backing up traffic. Pretty slow on the eastbound Queensway from Woodard through to Rochester. Then again from the Vanier Parkway headed towards the split. The westbound Queensway is eased a bit through the downtown core, but really heavies up from Bronson through to Woodard. 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I'm Gord Taylor with Country 101.1 traffic.

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0: country never sleeps. At least not until Sam McDade does. I'll be your DJ tonight. 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
1: And how could I possibly sleep when we have an incredible guest that is going to be coming to the studio any second? That is none other than one of the best storytellers and songwriters in our generation and in our genre. That is Miss Canadian Tennille Towns. I absolutely love her. She is going to be my co-host for Country Nights this evening. So lock in and get ready for some great stories, not only around songwriting, but also around going to NASA and her dog, Sam, which is a phenomenal name for a dog. I might be biased, but that's my opinion. All coming up in about 5 minutes. We'll let her get settled in first while we listen to a little Jelly Roll. Son of a Sinner. Throwing it back a little bit right here on Country Nights. Ooh-wee.

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0: out to Neil Townes in studio co-hosting the entire first hour and maybe some more of Country Nights. Welcome to Neil.
1: Sunshine's Free. Let's talk about this song. This is huge. What inspired the song? Like, let's just start from the basement and work our way up.
2: Okay, well, this song I wrote in a time where I was kind of just craving more joy and feeling like I wasn't paying enough attention to what was happening around me. You know, like there's always like ordinary joys that are just sort of waiting there to be experienced. But if your eyes aren't open to it, then they're just, you're going to miss them. You miss out on it. And so I feel like this song became like this mantra of trying to just be more in the moment. As kind of cliche as that sounds. But that's where the heart of the idea came from. And we wrote the song, we were working on it, and like, literally, as we're in the process, it was guitar-wise, I was like, what would Keith Urban do? Like, he's the ultimate ambassador. I know, literally. Of the ambassador of joy. Yeah. Like, he just has that in his playing. It's like, you can hear him smiling. Like, I love it so 100%. Much. And anytime I've gotten to watch him, he always has this, like, I don't know, he really just seems like he's having the time of his life up there. And it makes everybody else in the room feel like they should do that too. So
1: I spoke to him about his guitar face, because he doesn't have guitar face.
3: Hilarious.
1: You know, like, face. I was like, what are you, like, what's the secret? And he's like, oh, I just don't try to do anything. And
2: I'm just enjoying the music.
1: Yeah, and he related it to, and this I feel like is kind of the same kind of not carefree, but joyful experience as riding a wave and just enjoying the moment.
2: Oh, that's so cool. Yeah. Of course he said that. Like, I love that about him. Yeah. So I literally reached out to him and was like, okay, something about this song makes me think about your spirit in that. Yeah. And like, any chance you consider playing guitar in here? And he was so sweet and sent files back. And so it's so cool to have him playing on this. And it just, it kind of came through this creative process of working on this Acrobat album. It was very stripped back and like lost myself for a minute. And then once we put that out, I was like, this has to be the next thing I want to share. Like, I'm just ready in a better place to share a song that's actually kind of fun and happy. Yeah. So, feels great. Yeah. I love this feeling.
1: Drop all that. And now let's dance.
0: All right, and let's get to playing the new song. This is Sunshine's Free to Neil Townes, and it's right here on Country Nights.

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2: Here's traffic update for Ottawa in the Valley. We have a collision on the 417 eastbound just after Saint Laurent. What if southbound just before Fallowfield? There's a collision in the right lane as traffic backed up to Grenfell, so slow heading into Barrhaven. River Road south of Earl Armstrong and the Vimy Bridge, a collision there causing a backup. And still working on an earlier collision of Frank, Kenny, and Innes in the roundabout. Westbound Queensway slow from Island Park to Woodruff and eastbound from Maitland to Rochester. 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Offer ends September 22nd. I'm Gord Taylor with Country 1011 traffic.
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9: Country 101.1 weather tonight, partly cloudy, low of 8. Tomorrow, we're expecting about a high of 22 on the day.
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1: The living room tour
2: yeah.
1: comes back in November. So tell me, we were talking a little bit before this about how your living room furniture is still kind of packed up. Because you literally took your living room on tour.
2: I did take my living room on tour. And I put a bunch of my books in boxes and set them up with, you know, my lamps every day on stage. And I just wanted this tour to really feel like we're all hanging in a living room ultimately. And to have it be really homey in a space where vulnerability feels safe and comfortable to just exist between everybody that's being so awesome and coming to these shows. And so we've parked it for a while. We're in kind of summer festival mode for now, and then we're going to go back to these living room tour dates this fall. But I literally drove my vehicle out to the trailer where it's parked, and I was like, I gotta get my lamps. Like, my house is so dark right now, so I brought them back in. I'll take them back out later.
1: Yeah. You need a little bit, like, you're like writing by candlelight.
2: I was like, hold on here. Where is my lamps? My house is too empty. So
1: for me personally, I get attached to like inanimate objects.
2: Hilarious.
1: You know, apologize to a chair if you bump into it or feel bad for like something. But is there a piece of furniture that you have like a sentimental attachment to in your life?
2: In my life, let's see about furniture. I mean, probably. Well, definitely my guitars.
1: Yes.
2: Like, those all have, you know, personalities.
1: They probably have names.
2: They don't. I should be giving them names.
1: Yeah, how have
2: I
1: we
2: really
1: not named
2: should.
1: Them yet?
2: They're all tattooed. Like, they have different symbols from each record. So my vision is, like, every record would get a guitar. So it's my friend paints on them. And, like, they kind of all have lyrics and symbols from each record. So,
1: that's cool.
2: So those are my favorite, my favorite furniture pieces in my house. guitars.
1: These are my ladies. When you put a guitar down after, you know, a record and you get it tattooed and all that, do you ever pick it back up, or is it then it's strictly display?
2: No, I pick it back up. In fact, I like on tour, I'll bring out the one we made for Masquerades or like Train Track Work Tapes was an EP I made. That one is on the back of one guitar.
1: Yeah.
2: And so that one comes on tour and it's kind of in one tuning. And then the guitar from the record that I'm kind of on is like the one I'm playing mainly. But now, so this is the third guitar I've tattooed, and I'm kind of like, I don't know, I guess I get to just keep collecting guitars. Like,
1: yes,
2: every record 100% gets a new one. So I'm kind of excited to see what this next one's going to be.
0: Right now, one of Tenille's most iconic songs, this is called Somebody's Daughter. Crank it up on Country Nights.

0: Okay, so we have Tenille Townes as my co-host for Country Nights this evening. And I decided that, Tenille, you're a creative gal. We need to do something creative. So I have brought crayons and we can draw each other. And if anybody wants to see our final product, I'll post it on Instagram, Facebook, all the good places. And before we, you know, like, I don't want to just color. So
1: tell me about the Opry.
2: Can't multitask, so there's that.
3: Okay, the Opry is like one of my favorite places on the planet. Literally. Yeah. Like, there's something so spiritual about the people who have just, like, stood in that circle for the years. And, like, the history of country music that you just feel in that place is so sacred to me. I love any opportunity I get to just be in that building and hear music or get to stand up there and play. I think I've played over 20 times, and I get so nervous every time because it's just, like... Like, you feel how much it means in that place.
1: There's something too right about the audio that is, like, it's very crisp or something where, like, every mistake can be picked up easily.
3: And people are so attentive. Like, yeah. They're really listening, which I love that about that room.
1: Yeah. Mm-hmm. I went to the Opry with my mom and my sister-in-law, and quite literally at the Opry, I cried when they played that.
2: Really?
1: They played that montage. I'm not really a crier, but they played the montage of everyone stepping into the circle.
3: Before it starts? Yeah, that gets me too. I always love to go watch the curtain come up. That's such a, like, I think, really special moment, you know?
1: Yeah,
3: it's like, this is really hard to talk and draw at the same time.
1: I didn't think this through, but I was like, you know, who's really creative is Tenille, she will just, like, rock this.
3: No chance.
1: But yeah, I'm glad. What did you open up with at the Opry?
3: What did I play? Okay, the last time I played, I got to do Sunshine's Free for the first time, which was
1: so
3: fun.
1: Very cool.
3: The Opry band is incredible. Like, they're just like legends. They learn everything. And then I did two new songs from... Well, no, I did one song from The Acrobat called She Plays the Piano, which is about Alzheimer's and my great-grandmother, this woman who was there at the nursing home with her. And, like, she couldn't even, like, remember her name, but she could play this polka on this keyboard they bring for her, like, nobody's business.
1: And, that's,
3: like,
1: amazing.
3: I remembered watching her and just being like, how crazy is it the music remembers who we are even when we can't? Like, what the heck? So that was really cool to play on that stage. And then I brought two of my friends out, Kaylee Hammack and May Estes, and we, like, sang... I went down in the river to pray, studying about that good old way. And, like, three-part harmony. It was so fun.
1: Oh, that is so, so cool.
3: Fun. We were just, like, no band, just the three of us standing in the circle. Yeah. It was so fun.
0: Sounds absolutely iconic. All right. Speaking of you with others performing, you're performing this one at the CCMA. It's coming up in, like, I don't know, under 2 weeks. It's coming close with good friend Nate Haller.

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4: Well, here's a final look at the roads for Ottawa and the Valley. Still working on a collision at Woodruff southbound at Fallowfield. We have emergency vehicles scattered across the road. It's mostly in the right lane and the bus lane, and traffic's backed up to Grenfell. Also, watch out for delays on the McDonald-Cartier Bridge heading towards Ottawa. That's construction-related. Island Park northbound, still pretty slow heading up to the Champlain. Eastbound Queensway encountering delays from about Carling through to Rochester. 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I'm Gord Taylor with Country 101.1 traffic.
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0: I've got Tenille Townes in studio as my co-host here on Country Nights. It is great to have you here, Tenille. I was doing a little deep creep. It's the job, honestly. A little light stalking.
1: I saw you went to the control center for NASA.
2: Okay, that was fun. Wow. Why were deep cut here.
1: Why were we at NASA, Tenille? Are we going to the moon?
2: I'm about to take the next spaceship to the moon. No. This really sweet fan reached out because he works there and loves country music. He actually helped Garth Brooks set up a whole concert at this control center thing. And so he reached out and was like, I'm a fan and knew the music. He's so sweet. And he came to the show that we played an hour away. And then he said, if you ever come back through this area, I'll give you a NASA tour. I was like, shut up. That'd be so cool.
1: Take him up on that.
2: Yeah,
1: sure.
2: So I did. I got to go in there. It was amazing. It was so, so cool.
0: What's been so, so cool, Tenille, is having you as my co-host here on Country Nights. And you are welcome back literally anytime, even though you made me look like someone's grandma in your picture that we drew of each other. Again, we'll post those on social media. Tenille, again, thank you so much. Good luck at the CCMA Awards. And we're going to close this out with a little white horse. Tenille Townes on Country Nights.

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1: Yeah, Jesus Jones, mama, my phone keys, wallet, and
0: the known.
2: Yeah, caught up in a southern summer, barefoot, blue jean night.
0: And the legend.
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It's Jersey on the Wall, I'm Just Asking, on Country Nights. Crank it up.

Okay. If Ella Langley dominates the CMA Awards this year, I mean, like, wins everything like she did last year, it is going to be major news. She is nominated in some pretty incredible categories with tough competition. I'm going to break it all down. They came out this morning. I'm going to tell you about it in 5 minutes.

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3: Toronto's most complex crimes demand the sharpest minds. 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
4: Country 101.1 weather. Tonight, partly cloudy, low of 8. Tomorrow, we're expecting about a high of 22 on the day.
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6: What's up, y'all? It's Bailey Zimmerman. Here's my song, Chevy Silverado. I bought my grandpa's Chevy Silverado, and I lived my life in that truck, and I think that's why it's so special to me.

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1: Do we think that Ella Langley is going to clean house at the CCMA or CMA Awards this year? Not the Canadian ones, the regular ones. She is nominated in so many categories. Let's just get into it.
2: What did you say?
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5: Insane.
1: This is pretty incredible, okay? So Entertainer of the Year, the nominations came out today, all the CMA Awards in November. Entertainer of the Year, we got Luke Combs, Cody Johnson, Ella Langley, Chris Stapleton, and Lainey Wilson. Male vocalist, Luke Combs, Kojo, Stapleton, Top, Wilson Jr., okay? Female Artist of the Year, Ella, Megan, Lainey, Miranda, Casey. Song of the Year, Ella's Be Her, Megan's Beautiful Things, Choosing Texas from Ella, Dry Spell from Casey, and Gary from Stephen Wilson Jr. Single of the Year, Be Her, Choosing Texas, I Knew It, I Knew You, Somewhere Over Laredo, and Kojo. Album of the Year is also a pretty tight category. We got Ain't In It For My Health, Zach Top, great album. Dandelion, Ella Langley, Middle of Nowhere, Casey Musgraves, Parker McCollum, and The Way I Am from Luke Combs. Now, Ella is nominated so much. Like, she is leading the nominees with 9 this year. And I mean, rightfully so. But if she wins everything, that means she wins Entertainer of the Year. Going up again against Luke Combs, Cody Johnson, herself, Stapleton, and Wilson. That would be history-making. It's pretty incredible stuff. Lainey Wilson, speaking of incredible, is back hosting once again. I'm excited for that. Taylor Swift now, I Knew It, I Knew You. I knew she'd be nominated lots.

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We did a little dance when we did our interview. One number away on Country Nights.

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0: I'm not even exaggerating. I have to find a new way to get into the building at work because I embarrassed myself so badly in front of my coworkers.
1: What did you say?
2: What did you say?
3: You said what?
0: Yeah, that's the truth. I was pulling into the garage, you see, and I went to swipe my key pass, so I unrolled my window, and you know when you're listening to the radio and it goes from one song to the next, and no one comes on to talk, it just kind of like quietly happens. Well, I didn't realize what was happening. My coworker's coming out of the garage, his window's down too, and all of a sudden, just as I'm about to say hi, this comes on full blast.
4: Ladies and gentlemen, this is Mambo number 5.
0: Yeah. I wish I could make it up. You know, it's a great bop, but it makes me feel like he thinks I'm in grade 5 now. You know what I'm saying? A little 1, 2, 3, 4, 5. It's catchy, but that's not the problem. I've embarrassed myself. I'm trying to take myself seriously at work here. Hard to do when you have a hard time taking yourself seriously, period. I want to know, what's a way that you've embarrassed yourself in front of a coworker? Send me a text at 269-269. It can't be as bad as this. Seriously. Send me that text. I'll qualify you for $100 in lotto tickets. Dierks Bentley now. What was I thinking? Crank her up. It's Country Nights.

0: know what I was feeling. What was I thinking? Guess I was thinking about that same time.
1: Country 101.1, Ottawa's number one for new music.
2: Hey y'all, this is Jelly Roll and this is my new single.